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2: Hey man, you already know who it is, man. 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
0: Close my eyes.

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2: Candlesticks in the dark, visions of bodies being burned. 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
1: Český rozhlas, Rádio Wave.

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Hey, how is the wine, baby? What comes round's going round again. Now let me tell you about the dreams.

the town of Budby. Hush, hush, hush, hush, hush, hush, hush, hush, hush, hush, hush, hush, hush, hush, hush, hush, hush, hush, hush, hush, hush, hush, hush, hush, hush, hush, hush, hush, hush, hush, hush, hush, hush, hush, hush, hush, hush, hush, hush, hush, hush, hush, hush, hush, hush, hush, hush, hush, hush, hush, hush, hush, hush, hush, hush, hush, hush, hush, hush, hush, hush, hush, hush, hush, hush, hush, hush, hush, hush, hush, hush, hush, hush, hush, hush, hush, hush, hush, hush, hush, hush, hush, hush, hush, hush, hush, hush, hush, hush, hush, hush, hush, hush, hush, hush, hush, hush, hush, hush, 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

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Your kingdom come, your will be done, on earth.